0: Yeah, I understand.
1: Now ready?
0: Yeah, I'm ready.
1: You must make a sacred pact. I promise to teach karate after my battle. You promise blood. I say it.

0: then what? What?
1: No, what do I
0: do? Remember this, it's all quick.
1: Yeah, but I...

0: deal, and here's a little something for your trouble.
1: Gee, a $5 bill. Oh, thanks a lot.
0: Well, you're certainly welcome.
2: Don, $5? Well, I mean, I can appreciate your being grateful and everything, but $5?
0: Jack, there's nothing so strange about that. I once saw you give a man $5.

We have so many things, so many possibilities with these wonderful musicians that we have here to work with. And I don't know what you call it except for this music.

0: It's a big gray structure near the river. The windows are crossed with iron bars.
1: Well, it's much too gloomy around here.

0: and someone was standing right behind me.
1: There's no one here.
0: I'm a nervous guy. I put a cigarette in my mouth.
1: Shut your eyes.
0: I might have sworn somebody was standing right behind me.
2: He said the world.
0: I flicked the match away and watched him make an arc of flame.
3: No.
0: You've got against doctors. You know, some of those guys are pretty talented.
4: Brings them to their desired
5: end. Like a criminal to me.
0: And I heard something come down over
1: my head.
6: At most, he was a trifle odd.
7: He'd been out of work for so long and he was desperate.
6: Maybe he had a right to his strange way.
7: He began having terrible nights. He'd wake up screaming. He wasn't the same. That's what started it.
2: He said the word.

0: change my mind.
1: Someone there?
2: I won't talk to you. I'm getting out of here.
0: Said the world
3: you cannot escape.

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You know? I wish it's been gold and this.

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0: 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Not, man.
1: Marvel, man, get it straight, man.
0: Yo, fuck you, man. I don't know what you're talking about. You need to get your shit
1: for real, man. For real.
0: Yo, man. Remember that girl up in the front row?
1: For real.

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And it was time for them to go. It was time for go. Because when our time comes, cause don't cry for me. Cause...

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1: Those stupid audiences, like the men of academia, cannot accept the evidence of their own eyes.
2: Stage is set for the ultimate proof.
3: I won't be your assistant any longer.

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1: And
0: well, you be the judge.

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1: Yes, or a rosebush grow right up in a flower pot. Remember the magician we saw do that, Bob?
0: Sure.
2: I can do lots of things like that.

0: What do you love most about Samantha?
1: Oh, God. She's so many things. I guess that's what I love most about her. You know, she isn't just one thing. She's so much larger than that.

Tata.

0: sudden, I wasn't nearly as sleepy as I thought. I reached for my cigarette under my pillow, and then I heard the tiniest sound.
1: I don't know.
0: Someone was trying to fit a key into my door.
2: I heard a quick move in the hall. I grabbed the gun and raced to the door.
0: The hall was empty. Nothing but closed doors with numbers on them. Five seconds ago, I'd been close enough to death to smell it.

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They were trying to master suffering by making their minds so strong they would forget about their bodies.

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1: You can listen to another innocent story.
2: The magician
3: attracted. He had large bulging eyes, a high domed forehead, and a thin slit of a mouth.
0: The magician.
4: I don't see anyone.
5: You will in good time.
6: Why should anybody aspire to be a common man, an average man? Do you realize what it means to be average?
7: Presenting The Magician.

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1: The magician.
2: I don't see anyone.
3: You will in good time.
4: Why should anybody aspire to be a common man, an average man? Do you realize what it means to be average?
5: Presenting The Magician.

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1: Let's go along with it.
2: It's no gag, but...

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1: But
2: I've only started.
1: Making her play for that ruffian.
0: Remember what happened last night when she played? We were all practically hypnotized by the music. 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

0: Listen, Kev, what are you so worried about? You know Mom's gonna pack your stuff anyway. You're what the French call les incompetents.
1: What?

0: manage a cigar out of that box of tricks of yours, could you?
1: Easily. If you will simply reach inside your coat.
0: Sure. I feel a cigar, all right.
2: I thought you were a man.
3: Well, I hope not.

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Jimmy blinked. Then he blinked some more. Looked all around him. 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But there wasn't a sign of them. 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

0: 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Married, got a nice home.
1: How do I get into these messes anyhow?
2: I don't know, but you do it so easily, dear. Have you looked out the window this morning?
1: No, you know I can't stand the sight of daylight.

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1: 30 cents.
0: 30 cents. Do you realize that if I gave up drinking, you two imbeciles would be out of a job? Oh, go on, get out. 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
1: Chicken.
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1: I go to where you're free teeth.

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0: know how it is around here.
1: Oh, no, son, that's not the way it is. You think you're a man with a gun in your hand, don't you?
0: I'm a man without a gun.

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A language of the heart. Languages in the Polish forest where language wasn't needed. Some kind of

I'm not going to sit here and tell you that I'm this great person because I don't think I am at all. Not interesting enough to know anything about.

And today, even though nothing great really happened, tonight, I feel as if something great